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Next Saturday Night Cash is coming up bright and early tomorrow morning at 8 a.m. And Chris Brown and Usher, yeah, you know, they are coming, man, to the Raymond James Stadium on December the 11th. 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

0: be tomorrow morning at 8 a.m. Your man with issues, Big Lip, holding it down. That's B-I-G-L-I-P. Make sure you follow me on Instagram at Big Lip M-I-A. You know what's coming up. It's all about the 90s at 9. We digging in the crates. That's coming up very, very soon. But I want to talk about this. I mentioned it inside the Big Lip report, okay? About Candy Burst. You know, she's going through her divorce with her ex-husband Todd. And this brother just pretty much started spilling out all the tea, talking about, hey, listen, you know, we invite other people into our bedroom all the time. Actually, throughout most of our relationship, it wasn't just two of us. It was three of us. And I'm like, whoa. First and foremost, it made us just kind of like raise this question, all right? And I want you, let me know what you think about this, all right? When a relationship is over, do you still have an obligation to keep certain secrets? Or if it's over and they're ex, it's all free game, all right? What do you think? Now, I'm not going to lie. Listen, ladies, I'm about to tell you something that all the brothers going to get mad about. But we got at least one friend that we tell. We do. We got one homeboy, one cousin, one friend, one coworker, one relative from out of town. Because let me tell you something. When you do something that's that salacious with your dude, that's kind of like, ooh, kind of like taboo. Oh, he telling somebody. We going to tell. I don't care. Listen, I don't care how many times, but we're not going to tell nobody. We lying. And just like ladies, y'all always telling somebody too. So what happened with Candy Burst and Todd is a little bit different because he's running his mouth just a little bit too much. But listen, they go and tell. Everybody tells. That's just my opinion, all right? Anyway, hit me up on my Instagram at Big Lip M-I-A. That's B-I-G-L-I-P-M-I-A. Follow me. I will definitely follow you back. Let me know what you think, all right? We're the soul of Orlando, baby. Let's go. Star 94.5.
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0: back. It's Monday, so you know I got a lot in store for you. We got some Janet Jackson, Tracy Spencer, Monica, Mark Morrison, and much, much more, baby. We're the Soul of Orlando. 90s vibes is coming up on the other side. Let's go. 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

Hey, O-Town, you're vibing to the 90s at 9 on Star 94.5. 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

do you remember the 21st night of September? Bye-ya, bye-ya. Good evening to you. Welcome into your Monday night edition of The Quiet Storm, Star 94.5, the soul of Orlando. It's yours truly, Kyle LaRue, checking in. Hope all is well. Set to relax and unwind with some of your favorite love songs and slow jams from today and back in the day. And it started with Luther right here inside The Quiet Storm, Star 94.5.

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0: Case and Joe with Faded Pictures. 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And on the way, we're going to get into music from DeBarge. Got some Maxwell right around the corner as well. So stay with us. 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The Quiet Storm continues next at Star 94.5.
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0: 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Happy to be with you here inside your Monday night edition of The Quiet Storm. And always remember, if there's a special song that just touches you the right way, you know, sometimes those songs that are out there, they do that. 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

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Keeping the timeless R&B vibes going for your late night. Yours truly, Kyle LaRue, on the back with Mr. Teddy P.

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0: 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Your next shot at putting a grand in your hand, coming up tomorrow morning at 8. Yours truly, Kyle LaRue. Happy to be with you here after dark, inside the quiet storm. Getting you ready for Free Gas Friday. 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This Friday the 25th, the first 94 cars in line will get up to $35 in free gas. 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Be sure you follow us at Star 945 on Facebook and Instagram. We'll also be putting the information up there as well so you don't miss out. 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We'll get some new sounds coming your way from Eric Bellinger, who is currently on tour, lending his voice to all the fun going down as part of the R&B tours. Usher and Chris Brown continue to tour the country. So Eric Bellinger's latest, called Cry in Front of You, it's on the way. We'll do some Mary J. Blige and much more when the quiet storm continues next.
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It's the Quiet Storm, Star 94.5, the soul of Orlando. 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

0: 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Your chance to win $1,000 coming up tomorrow morning at 8. It's your man, Kyle LaRue, cooling out with you after dark here inside the Quiet Storm. And for Lionel Richie fans and fans of music in general, just, of course, concerned after his recent hospitalization, you might be pleased to know that Brother Lionel is out living life. He was spotted over the weekend in Beverly Hills at a dinner party at the legendary Mr. Chow in Beverly Hills. He was all smiles, hanging out alongside his girlfriend and taking pictures and smiling and the whole nine yards, and looking like he was in great spirits. Thumbs ups all around. This, of course, coming after Lionel Richie checked himself into the hospital after a performance in St. Louis. This was back on August the 29th. But all systems seem to be a go, and if things hold as they look like they will, Lionel Richie will be back on stage, getting back on the Sing a Song All Night Long tour with Earth, Wind & Fire, which will resume in San Francisco this coming Saturday, the 26th. So great news in the world of Lionel Richie. He's truly a legend, and we want to make sure that he's doing all right. Back up on stage, doing his thing. In the meantime, stick around. We got more of The Quiet Storm coming your way next right here. It's Star 94.5, Orlando's only R&B.
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0: The Brothers of Jodeci celebrating 35 years this year. 35 years since the release of their debut album, Forever My Lady. Jodeci, and Come and Talk to Me here inside the Quiet Storm. 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

0: Star 94.5, the soul of Orlando, the station that pays your bills five times a day every weekday, with your next shot at $1,000 coming up at 8 a.m. It's yours truly, Kyle LaRue, at your musical service here inside the Quiet Storm as we get you ready for Star 94.5's Heart and Soul Music Festival. Be sure to grab your tickets. 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Yeah, he's going to be out there, so you know we're going to be tripping. I'll be there. Will you be there? Certainly hope so. All your details and your link for tickets now at star945.com. And as always, be sure to keep an ear locked in to the radio, because you never know when you just might have an opportunity to win your way in to Star 94.5's Heart and Soul Music Festival. It might happen with Lorenzo Ice-T Thomas in the 6 p.m. hour this week, playing Black Card Canceled. Just let him know a little birdie told you to be on the lookout for your chance to win your tickets with Lorenzo in the 6 p.m. hour all this week. In the meantime, stay with us. We're going to get into music from Kem. I've got some Ella May and much more on the way when the Quiet Storm continues next.
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It's yours truly, Kyle LaRue, taking you back with a certified classic from Frankie Beverly and Maze. 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

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It's Quiet Storm, Star 94.5, the soul of Orlando. Checking in with some of that Carolina soul from my brother Anthony Hamilton.

0: 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It's your man, Kyle LaRue. Happy to be with you here after hours inside the Quiet Storm. Got some Black Street coming up for you. Get the latest from Kehlani featuring Usher and Shoulda Never. Got that on the way as well, right here at Star 94.5. Stay close.
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0: One time for my soul sister, Jilly from Philly, Miss Jill Scott, celebrating a quarter century, 25 years since the release of her debut album, Who Is Jill Scott? Words and Sounds, Volume 1. And earlier this month, Jill Scott was formally inducted into Billboard Magazine's R&B Hall of Fame at their 2026 R&B Hip Hop Power Players Celebration in New York City. Salute, Jill. Well deserved. It's the Quiet Storm, Star 94.5, The Soul of Orlando. 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Up next, DJ Millennium. He's ready to go. He's got great sounds that will carry you right on into your early Tuesday morning right here at Star 94.5, Orlando's only R&B.
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0: Star 94.5, the soul of Orlando. I'm DJ Millennium here. What's happening? How you feeling? Happy Tuesday. And I am still tired from BCU's homecoming the other day. You know, when you get older, it takes you a long time to recover from stuff. Yeah, I'm kind of going through that right now. But, you know, we still got that $1,000 for you today, 8 a.m. If you need more information on the contest, we got it for you at Star945.com. 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

0: 101.5 to Soul of Orlando. I'm DJ Millennium Anganow Woods. And, you know, we still have that money for you today, trying to pay your bills at 8 a.m. If you're looking for something to watch on TV, I forgot that the new Jay-Z docuseries came out on HBO Max the other day. 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So you might, you know, want to take a look at that during your leisure time. 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

0: 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I'm DJ Millennium here. What's up? How you feeling? You know, we got that $1,000 for you today at 8 a.m., 10 a.m., noon, 2 p.m., and 5 p.m. when you're getting out the job and trying to go home. 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

0: soul of Orlando. I'm DJ Millennium here. What's poppin', Witsa? How you feeling? You know that $1,000 we have for you today, 8 a.m. We're trying to pay your bills for you. And a big congratulations going out to Beyonce, her 20-year-old B-Day album. You know, there's an anniversary edition of it, and it has hit number one on the Billboard charts. And that has actually ended a 17-week run for Michael Jackson's Thriller album, which was on the Billboard charts at number one because, you know, it came out after the MJ biopic earlier this year. So big, big congratulations going out to Beyonce. It's Star 94.5.
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So, got one question for you. If you were to win the Pay Your Bills contest today at 8 a.m., what would be the first bill you would spend that money on? Yeah, let me know. 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

0: 94.5, the soul of Orlando. I'm DJ Millennium, hanging out with, if you're a big coffee fan, you're going to be happy to know this. You're going to have a little bragging rights about it. Orlando's been named the number one best coffee city in the U.S., according to Wallet Hub. Yeah, they were looking at factors like how many coffee places in town, prices, household spending on coffee. Yeah, we are number one in the U.S. on that. So, yeah, you might want to get yourself a cup or two today, especially if you win that $1,000 and to pay your bills contest. 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

0: soul of Orlando. I'm DJ Millennium hanging out with, you know, in minutes, we got some Usher good for you. 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

hope you have a good day. It's Star 94.5, the soul of Orlando. I'm DJ Millennium, about to get up out of here. But the homie, Pastor Reva, she's got morning inspiration for you up next at 5 a.m. So God bless. Keep your heads up. And make it an awesome Tuesday, fam.

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7: Ricky, on I-4 westbound, there's a crash. This Star 94.5 traffic report sponsored by Happy GLP. 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On I-4 westbound before John Young Parkway, there's a crash and a wreck at the off-ramp to the turnpike southbound. There are emergency vehicles on John Young Parkway southbound at 192 and on the turnpike southbound between I-4 and the beach line, there's a crash. At Happy GLP, GLP One access is $99 a month, every month. 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That's traffic. I'm Beverly Bentley Steele.
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15: Ricky, there's a bad wreck on East Colonial Drive. This Star 94.5 traffic report sponsored by Orlando Health. East Colonial Drive westbound past Goldenrod Road at Forsyth Road. Two left lanes are blocked from a crash. There's a wreck on John Young Parkway at the 408 and at Kirkman south of I-4. On I-4 eastbound, it's solid from the beach line to past Sand Lake Road where there's a wreck. 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
16: If it's trending, you know he got it. Jay Hicks, what's going on in Old Town?
17: Hey, good morning, Ricky. So these surveillance cameras, they're called fly cameras. Man, they are really causing a big controversy. So FDOT said they're going to be taking the fly cameras down throughout the state within the next 30 days. But some of these police departments feels that these cameras help solve cases. So this is why the Orange County Sheriff's Office says they will continue to use license plate reading cameras where permitted, even as some other agencies are no longer using the technology. The reason they say they're going to continue, Ricky, is because the Sheriff's Office has policies governing the appropriate use of the technology. Even with that being said, Ricky, Orange County citizens still feel a certain way.
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14: Ricky, there's a bad wreck on East Colonial Drive. This Star 94.5 traffic report sponsored by Orlando Health. East Colonial Drive westbound past Goldenrod Road. Two left lanes are blocked from a crash. There's wreck Johnyard Parkway at the 408 and Kirkman south of I-4, and it's solid through there. And it's solid on I-4 eastbound from the Beach Line to pass Sand Lake Road where there's a wreck. 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

0: Already checking out my mix going down with y'all lying on the ones and twos. Hey, what up, Ja?
1: I'm good, my little dollars and twos. 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And of course, hit me up on the gram, J-A-H Lion Sound.
0: J-A-H Lion Sound. Appreciate you, big dog.
1: My pleasure, my little dog.
0: All right, Black Tony, what's up?
2: Well, first of all, I'm upset right now. I'm mad right now.
0: Man, you bring the don't bring the mood down. Black cloud.
2: I'm about trying to do all that, but I'm just upset right now.
0: What happened?
2: Oh boy.
0: I even hate to ask what happened, because man, it just
2: first of all, you be mad too if you ought to be at work, but you standing here in the standing here in front of the dryer butt naked.
0: Yep. Standing in front of what?
2: In front of the dryer butt naked. Like I'm here right now. Really upset right now.
0: What
2: kind of? Because I'm waiting on these clothes, right? So I can get dressed.
0: What did he say?
3: He waiting on some clothes to dry, so he ain't got no clothes on.
4: This is weird.
0: So you standing in front of the dryer. Man, you got to be more. Why did you dry them last night?
2: So I put them in the dryer at like 10 o'clock. So I keep having to cut it back on. Because it's taking a long time for it. We need a new dryer, so it's going back in several hours. So they still wet.
0: So you don't have no more clothes?
2: No, I put all my clothes. I put all my clothes in it.
0: So you wait till all your clothes get dirty and you wash them all and dry them all. You just walk around naked until all your clothes. You can't dry half the clothes and keep the other clothes in the closet.
2: So I ain't got that much clothes like you got. So somebody got 15. But I got 6 pair of drawers, and they all in the dryer right now.
0: You're 36.
2: That ain't got nothing to do with nothing.
0: You ain't got a 6 pair of drawers.
2: Huh?
0: You don't have a 6 pair of drawers. I mean, and so what you do when you run out of drawers? 7 days in a week.
2: I don't want them. But look, that's not neither here nor there. I can't come to work till I go to Burlington first anyway.
4: What?
0: Go where?
2: I got to go to Burlington, shout out to Burlington Factory.
0: Burlington,
2: okay. Because I'm trying to get me a suitcase on layaway, shout out because I'm going on a cruise.
4: Layaway?
0: Yeah. What cruise you going on?
2: On the radio station, the work cruise, the one we going on. That's something.
0: Oh, okay.
2: Email said, Black Tony, you going on a cruise? I said, hell yeah. But I got to get me a suitcase. My sister told me, I can put one on layaway at Burlington, but I got to get up there first. I got to be first one.
0: I got an extra suitcase. Don't worry about that. I got an extra suitcase. Don't worry about it.
2: I'm a grown man. I'm not trying to use nobody else's suitcase.
0: You're a damn grown man. You would have been had a suitcase before the age of 36.
3: And you're a grown man. You're sitting butt naked in front of a dryer right now.
4: Right, with 6 pair of underwear. So.
0: Still staying with your grandma.
2: Now y'all just bullying me right now. I tell you what, I'm finna stand here butt naked, wait for these clothes to dry, and then I'm gonna come up there and cuss all y'all ass up.
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11: Ricky, there's a bad wreck on East Colonial Drive. This Star 94.5 traffic report sponsored by Orlando Health. East Colonial Drive westbound past Goldenrod Road. Two left lanes are blocked from a crash. There's wreck John Young Parkway at the 408 and Kirkman south of I-4, and it's solid through there. And it's solid on I-4 eastbound from the Beats line to pass Sand Lake Road, where there's a wreck. 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
2: 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Coming up next, y'all, Clarissa Shields is calling out somebody. 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
1: Marla Wayans says there's one old school parenting method, Ricky, that parents need to put an end to. 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
17: Ricky got some wrecks on I-4. 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I-4 eastbound at Darrell Carter Parkway, a crash. And I-4 westbound express between Lee and Princeton, there's one. Crash at Kirkland at Vineland. And a broken down truck on the 408 eastbound before the Conway Toll Plaza. And a broken down car on the 429 southbound at Stony Brook West Parkway. Crash on Johnion Parkway northbound at the 408's got the left lane blocked. 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
23: All right, y'all, Rick Smiley Morning Show. Hey, the time right now is 26 minutes after the hour. Hey, Nelvin, have a great day at work, big dog. Appreciate you, man. Love you. I got your front page right here. What up, Alfredas?
24: What up, Ricky? It's Tuesday, September 22nd, the first day of fall, and also my birthday.
23: Wait a minute.
25: It's your birthday, man?
23: Are you serious?
24: Yes.
25: Happy birthday, man.
24: Last day of Virgo Nation.
23: Birthday, man. Oh, my God.
26: You're wrong for not telling us.
23: Alfredas, for real,
24: it's cold, man. Yeah,
27: no wonder it's gloomy and gray outside.
24: It is sunny.
23: Say what day.
27: It's gloomy and gray outside on this day. Oh,
24: I know he got flowers for me in the car, so we'll just move right along.
27: A dead one.
24: Okay, here's what's going on in the news. Missouri's congressional map fight is not over yet. A federal appeals court has backed the Trump-supported map, which could give Republicans seven of the state's eight House seats. It also breaks up Democrat Emmanuel Cleaver's Kansas City district, potentially fragmenting black voter power by splitting a heavily black community across districts. However, the ruling is on hold for a week while opponents appeal to the U.S. Supreme Court. But the court has handed Trump-backed redistricting efforts some major wins. So we're going to have to see what happens here. In other news, That one juror who stopped a verdict in the Lindsey Clancy case is now the juror the defense wants investigated. Clancy's lawyers are asking a judge to dig into his background and behavior before deliberations. Now, attorney Kevin Reddington wants the court to review his legal history and alleged cell phone use during deliberations. Reddington says he wants to know whether this juror was truthful during jury selection and if he followed the rules. And there's another layer to this. The lone holdout was also the only black juror and the only one facing an inquiry. So that is fueling debate over whether he's being scrutinized for alleged rule violations or because he kept that vote from reaching a verdict. And President Trump, well, he was a reality TV star, so we shouldn't be surprised about this. The White House has launched Trump TV, a 24/7 YouTube stream featuring Trump administration announcements, speeches, and old clips. Now, the timing is a little too perfect for some. It launched just days after the White House restricted CNN, MS Now, and Politico from press access. Now, those outlets are, of course, suing. But the White House says, listen, press access is a privilege, not a right. But here's the legal problem. A federal judge ruled last year that if the government opens limited access spaces to some journalists, it can't shut it off for others just because it doesn't like their viewpoint or coverage. So while the real reporters are fighting for access, the White House now has its own TV network. Critics call that state-run media, while others are calling it season two of the White House reality show. For info on these stories and more, go to RickySmileyMorningShow.com. Now, here's a look at sports.
0: Rock T, the sports genius, is in the building.
11: Oh, yes, man. Monday Night Football went down last night. The L.A. Rams cruised past the Giants. Rams, you know, the Giants lost their starting quarterback. Jackson Dart injured his first knee in the first series of the game.
12: I saw that. That was crazy.
11: Yeah, man. So it looks like he's going to probably be out, you know, for a few weeks. It's not an end. I don't think it's a season-ending injury. But quarterback Matthew Stafford over there on the other side threw four touchdowns. Wide receiver Devontae Adams, he had 195 yards receiving, two touchdowns himself. It was the return of defensive tackle Aaron Donald, and the crowd went nuts when he walked onto the field for the first time since retiring a few years ago, man. So let's see what the Rams do the rest of the season.
12: Look how he said the crowd went nuts. Said nuts real
11: say
12: hard.
11: Say man.
27: His mouth wide open.
12: Mouth wide open. Crowd went nuts.
11: I did violate, dog. That was a violation right there.
24: Oh, wow.
11: All right, it's kind of a sad story, man, but this is one of those what happened moments. Like, you remember former NBA star Delonte West?
12: Right.
11: Lost like $16 million of his career earnings, man, due to a combination of severe mental health, struggles with drug addiction, poor financial decisions, and personal hardships. Former Dallas Maverick owner Mark Cuban tried to help him out at one point in time, picked him up from a gas station when he was homeless, paid for his rehabilitation and all that, but he left the rehab center and went back to being homeless. Well, Delonte shared some stories about some of them dark moments.
14: From that 10 years ago to right now, there's no words to describe feelings I feel at this moment. I know that the Lord has, you know, he has never left my side. He was with me then. He was even closer to me when I was at times. I was sitting there screaming, talking to myself in the woods. You know, I know he was sitting right there beside me. He was sitting there listening. And I think he was waiting for me. That's, he had to take me all the way out in the woods so I can go ahead and say what was bothering me.
11: Man, his story needs to be told, like, on a big level, because it can be a blessing for so many other people, especially when it comes to mental health.
12: Yeah.
11: You know what I'm saying?
12: I wish him the absolute best.
11: Absolutely. Absolutely. That's my sports report right there. Brad got the hot spot right now.
15: The hot spot.
16: Drop it like it's hot. Drop it like it's hot.
17: So hot.
18: And this hot.
20: Catch me at the hot spot. It's the
25: B-R-A-T. 29 for the top of the hour. Time for the hot spot. What up, Brad?
28: What up, Ricky? Good morning, everybody. I'm your girl, Brad Tatat, and this is the hot spot where we bring you music, movies, and more. So let's get on off into it. Well, y'all, Lenny Kravitz has officially been Barbie-fied. Barbie just unveiled the latest addition to its signature Ken Bassiter's collection. That's Ken Bassiter's. It's a doll inspired by his image and his likeness. Now, the Kravitz collectible doll inspiration, it comes from his iconic rock star look. It got a mesh tank top, boot-cut jeans, and a studded belt, boots, sunglasses, and his trademark lobes. Okay, Lenny Kravitz says Barbie is an an institution, and as a kid growing up, I could have not imagined this. To be chosen by Mattel as a Ken ambassador, only the second one in history, is an honor and absolutely surreal. Lenny Kravitz joins LeBron James, who also debuted last year, in Barbie's signature Ken Ambassadors Collection series, dedicated to recognizing men who have made an outsized impact on the culture. So congratulations go out to Lenny Kravitz. I see this Barbie. It's kind of cute.
23: Love Lenny Kravitz.
28: To be in the collection. Me too. Me too. We got to get our friends. They love Lenny Kravitz. We got to get them a doll. All right, y'all. Moving on. Mary J. Blige is preparing to close out her first Las Vegas residency. That's right. The Queen of Hip Hop Soul has announced that her Mary J. Blige, My Life, My Story, the Las Vegas residency will conclude in February after her run at Dolby Live at Park GM, MGM. Her residency began back in May, and she now has 10 performances left October and February, between October and February 2027 through next year. Mary says the residency felt like divine timing. She said, I feel even more grateful and deeply inspired after every show. Grab your girlfriends, your boots, and I'll see you in Vegas, because you know when Mary come, the ladies pull out them thigh-high boots. I don't care if they get them from Payless, from wherever. They wearing some boots, even if they got to make them. I done seen ladies that might not have no money make them out of paper and plastic just so they have some boots. So they can come in there with their Mary J. Blige boots
23: be,
28: on.
23: Be hurting like hell.
28: Be hurting like hell. So it closes with shows on February 19th to February 20th, y'all. So if you have not seen Mary J. Blige, go check her out. And last but not least, America's Got Talent could be the latest TV show to pack up and leave California. That's right. TMZ reported that the NBC competition show is considering moving production for the next season out of Los Angeles and possibly to Georgia or Nashville. I mean, they all coming to Georgia. Didn't they just say American Idol
1: is
28: coming here too? Okay, Georgia. Well, it all comes down to one thing, y'all, and that is the money. Sources say other states are offering bigger production incentives and tax credits that could save a show a significant amount of cash. America's Got Talent has filmed primarily in L.A. for all 21 seasons, but its production company, Fremantle, is already moving American Idol. It's the same company from Los Angeles to Georgia. But that's not it. The Masked Singer has also announced plans to leave L.A. after years of filming there. So we don't know where they're going. But if the taxes keep increasing, people going to keep coming to Georgia, to Nashville, anywhere but L.A. because it's very expensive to film things in L.A. You want to say something, Gary?
1: Oh, no, but that's the deal. Hell, the city going to be oversaturated.
28: It's already oversaturated.
1: Yeah.
28: Baby. All right, y'all. If you missed any part of the show, make sure you check out the Ricky Smiley. What'd you say, Ricky?
23: Start making these damn drip videos. And the one you put out this morning with that skinny lid next to that big Ferris wheel in Atlanta. It needs to be banned. I need to report this on Facebook and report this on Instagram, and I hope it get flagged.
28: Oh, Lord.
23: Sick of
28: it's the Ricky disgusting Smiley on my show. Timeline.
2: Ricky Smiley.
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9: I'm Channel 9 meteorologist Cassandra Crimi, tracking a warm, sticky day across Central Florida. We'll have daytime highs in the mid to upper 80s, reaching 89 in Orlando. 40% chance for sea breeze, showers, and storms, then dry through the overnight with a low of 75. And elevated rain chances return again tomorrow. From Channel 9 Eyewitness News, I'm meteorologist Cassandra Crimi.
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0: 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Hey, family, good morning. 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

0: Star 94.5, the soul of Orlando, where we're paying your bills weekdays five times a day. Good morning. It's JoJo. I am back at it again. Good to be back. Been away for a couple weeks on an extended birthday celebration because I celebrate the entire month of September. Grateful for another birthday. Spent time in a place where it's 6 hours ahead of us. So right about now, it may be in the 10 a.m. hour, but my body feels like it's in the 4 o'clock hour. So I'm just trying to hang in there, y'all. But I did share pictures and videos on my JoJo O'Neal Facebook, Instagram pages. Thank you so much for showing me some love. Right now, we're trying to show you some love by paying these bills. 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

94.5, the soul of Orlando, where we're paying your bills weekdays five times a day. And coming up at noon, it's your next chance to try and win $1,000. Hey, family, it's JoJo. I am back on the grind with you. And coming up next, my top three tip-of-the-tongue topics for today. Of course, people are talking about Kirk Franklin praying with Chris Brown, Usher, and Mario before one of their concerts.

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1: Saying goodbye to so many influential people, the Nation of Islam recently announced the death of Minister Louis Farrakhan's eldest daughter, Sister Betty Jean Farrakhan. She was known for her service through agriculture and youth education. Sister Betty Jean Farrakhan was 72. You remember the nation recently lost Nation of Islam First Lady Mother Khadijah Farrakhan, and that was just back in June at the age of 90. So condolences to the family and the nation. And Kirk Franklin went viral over the weekend. He received backlash and scrutiny for praying over Chris Brown, Usher, and Mario during one of their stops on their R&B stadium tour. So he talked about it during a recent interview with Angela Yee.
2: I realize that everybody's not going to come to us, so we have to be intentional sometimes about going to them. Mm-hmm. And that may not always look traditional. It may not always look pretty and clean. It may get a little messy.
3: Right.
2: And so it is in that messy process that, you know, you sometimes meet people where they are.
1: Yep. In order to be the light in dark places, doesn't that mean that you have to sometimes enter those dark spaces? Sincere and thoughtful prayer should not be denied anyone. Listen, no matter where you are. And Whoopi Goldberg is stepping away from The View. Oh, but it's only temporary. She's working on a new acting project. It's an upcoming film that centers on a recently widowed woman who's taken to the Hamptons by her sister and some longtime friends around what would have been her 30th wedding anniversary. And so all that comes along with that, the story follows that group as they navigate grief and friendship and laughter and just the changes that come with losing someone they love. So looking forward to that Whoopi movie. And yeah, she'll be back on The View full time shortly after that. That's my top three tip of the tongue topics for today at Star 94.5.
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The 90s at 9, and Star 94.5, the soul of Orlando. Hey, family, look who decided to come back to work. It's JoJo. Glad to be back with you after my extended birthday celebration and some adventurous travels around the globe, and just grateful for safe travel. Grateful for another birthday, y'all. I needed that break. I needed to just exhale for a moment, but good to be back with you.

generation is discovering the magic, while longtime fans never stop believing. The Michael Jackson resurgence is real. He is the King of Pop on Star 94.5, Orlando's only R&B.

0: Soul of Orlando is Star 94.5, where we're paying your bills weekdays five times a day. Your next chance at a grand is coming up at noon. Hey, family, it's JoJo back on the grind. Glad to be back with you and already making weekend plans. So coming up this Saturday, Engaging Care Incorporated is presenting the second annual Gospel Fest with not only gospel singers, but also mime and praise dancing. That's this Saturday. Doors open at 5:30 p.m. at Dream City in Orlando. They're going to have a health and resource village available as well as a part of that Gospel Fest. But all the details are on the Star 94.5 Facebook page. 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More music on the way. Leon Thomas and Chris Brown, also Ashanti, and more coming up at Star 94.5, the Soul of Orlando.
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5: 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The pedestrian victim was struck while walking north on Colonial Drive, west of Dean Road. The suspect vehicle fled the scene of the crash after striking the pedestrian victim. 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
1: What's going on, Central Florida? This is Tina Watts, representing Delta Sigma Theta Sorority, Orlando Alumni Chapter. You see those ladies in red.
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0: Little things that mean so much. That's Ella May. It's our 94.5. Little things. We are the soul of Orlando, and we're paying your bills weekdays five times a day. That's a win-win, family. Get set for your next chance at a grand. That is on the way at noon. It's JoJo back with you. Good to be back on the grind, family. And we're getting ready to help you out at the gas pumps. 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Another free gas Friday on the way. And this time presented by Just Call Moe Injury Attorneys. And it's coming up this Friday, September 25th. We're going to fill up the first 94 cars with up to $35 in free gas. Now, I know what you may be thinking. $35? That's just a spit in the tank. But look, it's something, right? We're just trying to help out. But the pumps are going to start flowing at 11 o'clock this Friday morning. And then Ricky Smiley is going to announce the location on air. And we'll be posting it to our social channels at Star 945. We'll post it at 10 a.m. this Friday, September 25th. The location will be posted. And then at 11 a.m., the pumps will start flowing. 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Coming up at noon, it's our motivational music moment. 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

0: 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Robin Thicke and Pharrell, Bruno Mars, and I've got lots more on the way. 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

0: Jerusalem. That's that Master KG featuring co-writer, South African Grammy Award-winning artist Nomcebo Zikode at Star 94.5, the soul of Orlando, where we're paying your bills weekdays five times a day. Be ready for that 2 o'clock keyword and your next chance at that money. Hey, family, this is JoJo. Be ready for the Star 94.5 Heart and Soul Music Festival. Also, that is on the way. It's back this year featuring Joe, Confunction, Case, Kiki Wyatt, Melissa Morgan, hosted by Chubb Rock, also Big Lip from Star 94.5, hosting as well at the Apopka Amphitheater October 10th. You can buy your tickets. 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Right now, let's get these workday shout-outs in. Happy Tuesday. Hopefully, the work week is off to a great start. Let somebody know you're thinking about them. Leave workday shout-outs inside the open mic of the free Star 94.5 app.
1: This is Marvin. Workday shout out to the Ocala Grounds crew. Ever also day. Bless us.
2: Yes, I would like to send a shout out to my co-worker Ruby Lee and Francis Deja Lee on the Magnolia team with Good Shepherd. Also a shout out to my supervisor, Miss Carrie Shield.
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0: I hear you, Taekwana. Keep trying. It could be your day to win $1,000. Be ready for the next chance at 2 o'clock this afternoon. And I want to send a workday shout-out to all of the businesswomen out there. It's your day. It's American Businesswomen's Day. So let's honor the accomplishments of all the businesswomen across the country, just reflecting on the contributions and achievements of the millions of women in the workforce. And also considering the impact of millions of our women business owners here in the country, too. Happy American Business Women's Day and much love. You can leave workday shout-outs anytime, family. Use that open mic inside the free Star 94.5 app. Show some love. At the top of the hour, I've got music on the way from Olivia Dean. Also, Case and lots more coming up. Also coming up in the 1 o'clock hour. Get set for two tickets to catch comedian Gary Owen. He's got that No Hard Feelings tour coming to the Peabody in Daytona October 3rd. I've got your tickets on the way at Star 94.5, the soul of Orlando.
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Gloria Dean at Star 94.5, the soul of Orlando. Hey, family, it's JoJo, and right now I am looking for caller 9. I got 2 tickets for comedian Gary Owen, October 3rd in Daytona. Let's go, caller 9, 844-945-2945.

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0: 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Who's calling?
1: It's Deidre.
0: D, it is you, Deidre. You're calling now. That energy, you got tickets.
1: Oh my God.
0: Yeah, comedian Gary Owen gets set to Laugh It Up. He's bringing that No Hard Feelings tour to the Peabody in Daytona October 3rd. I know you're ready.
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0: 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Luke, what's up, buddy? How's baseball going? I've got the game streaming in the den. Maybe you can pick up some pointers before we take on Kennedy next week. Ashley A, Ashley D, Ashley P, is this for a group project again? 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Hey, Kristen! You got the ring light and the tripod this time. Don't forget to tag the house with the fastest internet. Honey, it's going to be another late one. We're going to need more snacks.
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1: Saying goodbye to so many influential people, the Nation of Islam recently announced the death of Minister Louis Farrakhan's eldest daughter, Sister Betty Jean Farrakhan. She was known for her service through agriculture and youth education. Sister Betty Jean Farrakhan was 72. You remember the nation recently lost Nation of Islam First Lady Mother Khadijah Farrakhan, and that was just back in June at the age of 90. So condolences to the family and the nation. And Kirk Franklin went viral over the weekend. He received backlash and scrutiny for praying over Chris Brown, Usher, and Mario during one of their stops on their R&B stadium tour. So he talked about it during a recent interview with Angela Yee.
2: I realize that everybody's not going to come to us, so we have to be intentional sometimes about going to them. Mm-hmm. And that may not always look traditional. It may not always look pretty and clean. It may get a little messy.
3: Right.
2: And so it is in that messy process that, you know, you sometimes meet people where they are.
1: Yep. In order to be the light in dark places, doesn't that mean that you have to sometimes enter those dark spaces? Sincere and thoughtful prayer should not be denied anyone. Listen, no matter where you are. And Whoopi Goldberg is stepping away from The View. Oh, but it's only temporary. She's working on a new acting project. It's an upcoming film that centers on a recently widowed woman who's taken to the Hamptons by her sister and some longtime friends around what would have been her 30th wedding anniversary. And so all that comes along with that, the story follows that group as they navigate grief and friendship and laughter and just the changes that come with losing someone they love. So looking forward to that Whoopi movie. And yeah, she'll be back on The View full time shortly after that. That's my top three tip of the tongue topics for today at Star 94.5.
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0: It's throwback time for Spring Hill, Candlelight Oaks, Trey Thomas Park. We see you. 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

0: Our first day of fall. And that means what to us here in Central Florida? Not a thing. Hey, family, it's JoJo. It's our 94.5, the soul of Orlando, where we're paying your bills weekdays five times a day. 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Topping the list today, our sister from Star 94.5, Monica May. Happy birthday. And coming up this Saturday, she's presenting her Let's Spill the Tea Women's Conference. Her health, her voice, her power. 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Happy birthday, my sister. Also on the birthday list, Kyle Brewer. Happy birthday, K-Dog. Nina Thompson, EJ Fernandez, Dwayne Fernandez Sr., I see you. Happy birthday. William Rosenbaum, Latrice Donaldson, Dana Barton, Michael Flournoy, Gabby Norman, Mark Kyler, Clarence Green, Chuck Jones, and to everybody celebrating this season, happy birthday. Live your life, celebrate, and much love. 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And I'll see you on the radio tomorrow morning at 10 o'clock. I am back on the grind after that extended birthday celebration. Coming up at the top of the hour, music from Mary J. Blige, Eugene Wilde, and Lorenzo Ice-T. 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

0: 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Of course, you know the Star 94.5. 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Your chance to win $1,000. I need a winner this week. I know it's only Tuesday, but I've been getting winners all week long. Well, last week and the week before, so I need one today. 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I will be giving you the keyword. You're going to have 30 minutes entered on the app or the website, star945.com. Your chance to win $1,000. Now, a grand jury declines to charge anyone in the Nolan Wells death. They said they find no evidence of foul play. I think they should look into the independent autopsy that the family conducted, the second one, because that autopsy indicated that Nolan Wells' throat and lungs had been removed. So when the second independent autopsy was conducted, there was no throat and there was no lungs. I mean, even if you know, if the lungs were there, you could have seen if water was in there, but those things were removed. So, there was no evidence of foul play, according to the grand jury. Yes. Okay. Yeah. I'm saying that sarcastically. There's foul play right there when all that stuff is removed. Well, we'll keep you abreast on all that. It's Star 94.5, Orlando's only R&B. That's how they do.
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5: Lorenzo, there are a couple of wrecks going on I-4 westbound. This Star 94.5 traffic report sponsored by Orlando Health. I-4 westbound at Saxon, there's a crash. Another wreck, I-4 westbound at Central Florida Parkway. Bad collision on the Beach Line westbound at Innovation Way has two left lanes blocked. Crash at Pine Hills Road at Balboa and West Colonial Drive east to Hiawassee and Goldenrod at University. 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

0: Man, tell me that don't remind you of or give you a feel. I mean, if I'm wrong, let me know I'm wrong. But it kind of feels like the Stylistics. Or maybe the Unifics. Or what about the Delphonics? The Shylights. Oh, yeah, I'm digging into the crates going back. But he's got that 60s, 70s feels to it. And that's what Bruno Mars does. And yeah, he hits it sometimes. I think I like that one. Why you want to fight? You got it here on Star 94.5. Atlanta's only R.B. in the band, so definitely rocking on your radio. Got to send congratulations going out to Jessica McFadden. She's got tickets to go to Universal Orlando Halloween Horror Nights. Going on right now through November 1st. Yes, so Jessica, congratulations to you. I think you and the fam will have a good time. Don't forget, coming up in the 5 o'clock hour, or I should say straight up 5 o'clock, your chance to get those bills paid with the Star 94.5. 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
3: I'm Channel 9 meteorologist Cassandra Crimi. Tracking a warm, sticky day across central Florida. We'll have daytime highs in the mid to upper 80s, reaching 89 in Orlando. 40% chance for sea breeze, showers, and storms, then dry through the overnight with a low of 75. And elevated rain chances return again tomorrow. From Channel 9 Eyewitness News, I'm meteorologist Cassandra Crimi.
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29: Lorenzo got some wrecks on I-4. This Star 94.5 traffic report sponsored by Orlando Health. I-4 westbound at Saxon, a crash, another one at Central Florida Parkway, and a wreck on I-4 eastbound at Sand Lake Road, and a crash on Orange Blossom Trail between Land Street and Sand Lake Road. There's also a crash at Pine Hills Road at Balboa and West Colonial Drive at Hiawassee. 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

0: I can hit that note. Some brothers can't even carry a bag. I can carry a tune. Star 94.5, Orlando's only R&B. Yes, I got what you need. I got your opportunity to win $1,000 coming up at 5 o'clock. And I got details about how you can win some free gas. 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It's happening when? This Friday, September 25th. Now, the first 94 cars will get up to $35 in free gas. Okay, now, you want to know where it is? Last time we did this, we let you know in advance. This time, I'm not going to let you know exactly today. I'm going to let you know what time you can tune in, okay? So listen, it's happening Friday. Now, if you tune in at 10 a.m. on Friday, as Ricky Smiley will announce the gas location at 10 a.m. on Friday, right? So if you want more details, you can go to our social media. 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But I'll tell you one thing you need to do. This is appointment listening. So we got a date, 10 a.m. Friday. Ricky Smiley will give you the gas location so you can get $35 in free gas. That's right. We got what you need. And now you got the time. It's Star 94.5, Orlando's only R&B.
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2: 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Orlando, this is the concert everybody's been talking about. Usher and Chris Brown are hitting the same stage.

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2: Friends, I've got some wrecks on I-4. 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I-4 westbound at Saxon, a crash, another one at Central Florida Parkway, and a wreck on I-4 eastbound at Sand Lake Road, and a crash on Orange Blossom Trail between Land Street and Sand Lake Road. There's also a crash at Pine Hills Road at Balboa and West Colonial Drive at Hiawassee. 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

4.5, the soul of Orlando. It's time to play Are You Smarter Than Lorenzo? Your chance to win tickets to check out Gary Owen. That's right. All you got to do is call number 9. Holler at your boy, 844-945-2945. You get the tickets. You got to play Are You Smarter Than Lorenzo? Right here.

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3: Hello.
2: Hey, you are caught in the day.
3: Yay!
2: I love the excitement, but you know you have won absolutely
3: nothing.
2: Who am I speaking to?
3: This is Donna, Lorenzo.
2: Hey, Donna, how are you?
3: I'm great. How are you?
2: Oh, I'm doing fine. You know I just had to hit that for you, Donna. Yes, I'm listening.
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0: Somebody helping you?
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0: All right, let's see. It takes two of y'all to prove that you're smarter than Lorenzo. Here we go. Contest begins right now, all right? What movie was Gary Owen in? Was he in Soul Plane? Was he in Think Like a Man? Or was he in Boys in the Hood? Your brother should know. Soul Plane, Think Like a Man, or Boys in the Hood? Which one? Take a guess.
1: Boys in the Hood.
0: How many sides are on a dice?
1: Six.
0: All right. Brandy and Monica had a popular song together in the 90s. What was it called?
1: The Man Is Mine, The Boy Is Mine.
0: That's close enough. Okay, I'll give you another chance. What movie was Gary Owen in? He was not in Boys in the Hood. Was it Soul Plane or Think Like a Man?
1: Soul Plane.
0: He was in Think Like a Man. He had a huge part.

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2: I'm Channel 9 meteorologist Cassandra Crimi. Tracking a warm, sticky day across central Florida. We'll have daytime highs in the mid to upper 80s, reaching 89 in Orlando. 40% chance for sea breeze, showers, and storms, then dry through the overnight with a low of 75. And elevated rain chances return again tomorrow. From Channel 9 Eyewitness News, I'm meteorologist Cassandra Crimi.
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2: Lorenzo 1792 is shut down in Orange City. This Star 94.5 traffic report sponsored by Orlando Health. 1792 is shut down southbound at Saxon from a collision. There's a crash I-4 westbound at Saxon, and in Sanford, I-4 eastbound at 46A a wreck. There's also a crash at 434 westbound at Montgomery Block in the left lane and Orange Blossom Trail at Sand Lake. 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

0: 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You have until 5:30 to do it. But right now, it's time for Tony Skull, the one-man riot. And you know it's brought to you by Acceptance Insurance. You know exactly what it is.
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4: Yo, it's your man, Tony Sko, along with my brother, Lorenzo, on Yet Another Top 5 Tuesday. And Lorenzo, I got the top 5 things that annoying people do.
0: Okay.
4: I'm going to write them all down, my brother.
0: Number 5.
4: Leave a long message on your phone.
0: Hmm.
4: What is this, a message or an audio book? You spent 8 minutes to tell me that?
0: Right.
4: I don't even know how to tell you. It was a waste of time. In fact, you should have just waited till you saw me to tell me that so you could see the misery that's on my face.
0: Number 4.
4: Saying they got a quick question that's followed by another 14 questions. What is this, a deposition? Am I on trial? Can I plead the 5th? Do I need to have an attorney present? Can we take a recess? Please, may I approach the bench right now?
0: Okay.
4: Ooh.
0: Number 3.
4: Sending 3 question marks after they just texted you 30 seconds ago. Can I think about your previous text?
0: True.
4: Why is there a time limit?
0: Right.
4: Can't you see my text bubble? I'm trying to answer you. See, you the type to eat half your meal and then ask the waiter for some silverware.
0: Yeah, and it doesn't even mean I've seen the text message yet.
4: Ooh.
0: Number 2.
4: Saying, you mad when you can clearly see that I am mad. No, I ain't mad. Just my face is. These veins popping out of my forehead is because I'm hungry. In fact, I was fine until you said, you mad?
0: You mad?
4: Ooh!
0: And lastly?
4: Lastly, Lorenzo, touching me every time you say something to me.
0: Oh.
4: What are we playing, tag? Am I it? What am I wearing, a sign that says wet paint? Look, please unhand me at once, all right? Yo, it's your man, Tony Sko, along with my brother Lorenzo on yet another Top 5 Tuesday.
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2: Lorenzo in Orange City, 1792 is shut down from a collision. This Star 94.5 traffic report sponsored by Orlando Health. 1792 southbound is shut down before Saxon Boulevard from a collision. There's a crash I-4 westbound at Saxon Boulevard. An object on the road, I-4 eastbound past US 27. And a crash in Sanford, I-4 eastbound at 46A. And a wreck 434 westbound at Montgomery's got the left lane blocked. 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
3: I'm Channel 9 meteorologist Cassandra Crimmie, tracking a warm, sticky day across central Florida. We'll have daytime highs in the mid to upper 80s, reaching 89 in Orlando. 40% chance for sea breeze, showers, and storms, then dry through the overnight with a low of 75. And elevated rain chances return again tomorrow. From Channel 9 Eyewitness News, I'm meteorologist Cassandra Crimmie.
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6: Lorenzo, there's a wreck on I-4 westbound. This Star 94.5 traffic report sponsored by Rasmussen University. I-4 westbound at the 429, there's a crash. Wreck at Orange Avenue north of Gatlin blocking the road. And on the Greenway southbound at the 408 and the Turnpike southbound at the 408. And a broken down car on the 408 at the exit ramp to Good Homes Road in Ocoee that's got the left lane blocked. 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I'm Beverly Bentley Steele.
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0: 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It is straight up 6 o'clock in the city. Why don't you bounce with me, bounce with me. 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Of course, you got your chance and we take

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2: There's some crashes on I-4. 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In Sanford, I-4 eastbound at 46A, there's a crash. And around Champions Gate, I-4 westbound at the 429, a wreck. There's a crash, a bad one, on 436 northbound. It's shut down between Lake Underhill and Colonial Drive. Another crash, 436 southbound before the Redbug Lake Road flyover, blocking two left lanes. 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

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You get two tickets to go to the Star 94.5 Heart and Soul Music Festival, starring Joe. 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
4: Hello, what's up?
3: What's up, man? You calling number nine?
4: All
3: right. Yeah, man. All right. Who is this I'm speaking to?
4: Marco.
3: Hey, Marco. You ready to play Black Card Cancel, Marco?
4: I'm ready.
3: 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Are you ready?
4: I'm ready.
3: Marco, what city you representing, man?
4: Orlando.
3: No town in the building. DJ Millennium, drop that beat for Marco. One of those nights I feel like getting down. All right, now, Marco, when it's storming, right? When it's storming outside, or it's, of course, it's going to be outside, what is the first thing your mom tells you to turn off during a storm back in the day?
4: Oh, the TV.
3: Man, turn that TV off. That's back in the day when you had two TVs. One TV sat on top of the other. The other was for the picture, and the other one was for the sound. All right, here we go.
4: It's time to take a nap after that.
3: That's right, man. Here we go. Now, how many roles did Martin Lawrence play on the TV show Martin? Multiple choice. Was it 8? Yeah. Was it 10? Ooh. Or was it 14? Ooh.
4: 10.
3: Man, you're a winner. moving on now. Lord have mercy, you're moving on up. Man, Marco, you knocked that out the park, baby. Man, you scored a touchdown on that, man. That was like a three-pointer, baby. Yeah, crazy work. Well, congratulations. You got tickets to go to the concert and let everybody know what station hooked you up with them.
4: Starting on the 4.5.

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2: I'm Channel 9 meteorologist Cassandra Crimi, tracking a warm, sticky day across central Florida. We'll have daytime highs in the mid to upper 80s, reaching 89 in Orlando. 40% chance for sea breeze, showers, and storms, then dry through the overnight with a low of 75, and elevated rain chances return again tomorrow. From Channel 9 Eyewitness News, I'm meteorologist Cassandra Crimi.
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25: 436 is shut down. This Star 94.5 traffic report sponsored by Rasmussen University. 436 shut down northbound between Lake Underhill and East Colonial Drive. Use Goldenrod Road instead. Wreck 436 southbound before Red Bug Lake Road flyover. In Eatonville, a crash. Kennedy at Lake Destiny. And a crash. Powers at Silver Star. And I-4 westbound at the 429, a crash. 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

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Anyway, Star 94.5, the Soul of Orlando, pays your bills weekdays five times a day. Your next shot at that cash is coming up tomorrow morning at 8 a.m. Your man with issues, Big Lip, holding it down, that's B-I-G-L-I-P. You know what I always say, let the end begin, baby, let's go.

I swear it's my favorite part. I'm so childish. What is wrong with me? Star 94.5, the soul of Orlando. Your man with issues, Big Lip holding it down. And of course, you know we are paying those bills with $1,000 five times a day. Your next shot at that cash is coming up tomorrow morning at 8 a.m. All right, y'all. Listen, prayer warriors. Hey, listen, time to start praying. I'll talk about our brother, Lionel Richie. Remember last week I told you that he was doing a concert and he pretty much just kind of like froze on stage. They had to take him off the stage and he was in the hospital. Well, it happened again. This time he is hospitalized. And they're just asking for, like,

0: unforgettable night with Chris Brown and Usher at the Raymond James Stadium on December the 11th. All right, there it is. Coming up on the other side, we're going to keep the music rolling. You know how we do. We got some Chrisette Michelle, some Bruno Mars, Erykah Badu, Tato Metro, and Devontae, and much, much more. We're the soul of Orlando, baby. Let's go. 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
5: All right, let's get started right here in Orlando. Another deadly shooting in Orange County. Deputies say a man in his 30s was shot on Monday night on Westbury Drive. Now, he was rushed to the hospital where he died. Right now, investigators have not released the suspect or said what led to the shooting. Meanwhile, prayers up again for Lionel Richie. The 77-year-old music legend underwent a procedure for AFIB. I have no idea what that is, but that's an irregular heartbeat. Oh, I knew that. Anyway, he has canceled his next 3 shows with Earth, Wind, and Fire. His camp says he expects to be back on stage very, very soon. And big congratulations going out to Jhené Aiko. Her album, West Side Whimsy, just gave her first ever number one album on the Billboard 200. Congratulations going out to her. And Barack Obama, my forever president, has something to say about 47 blocking CNN, MS Now, and political reporters from the White House. He said, hey, just imagine if that was Joe Biden or me.
6: Could not foresee some of the stuff that's going on right now.
7: Mm-hmm.
6: I believe there was just an announcement that the White House decided.
7: Mm-hmm.
6: You know what? CNN, MSN, MS Now, maybe even the New York Times was included. You just can't come to the White House press briefings anymore because you're giving the current president unfavorable coverage. I'm trying to think what would have happened if I had said, you know what, Fox News, you're out of here.
5: Right?
6: It's unimaginable.
5: Meanwhile, they try to crucify this brother for a tan suit. Remember that? I can't listen. The hypocrisy is real. I am just a messenger, all right? And that's the Big Lip Report.
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